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2: From the My Bash area, here's your forecast. For tonight, it'll be clear with lows in the upper 60s and west winds around 5 miles an hour. For Wednesday, it'll be sunny and hot with highs in the lower 90s and a heat index value as high as 102. You'll have west winds around 5 miles an hour. And for Wednesday night, it's going to be mostly clear and humid with lows in the lower 70s and west winds around 5 miles an hour. That's your My Bash Area forecast. I'm Troy Alcorn.
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2: From the My Bash area, here's your forecast. For tonight, it'll be clear with lows in the upper 60s and west winds around 5 miles an hour. For Wednesday, it'll be sunny and hot with highs in the lower 90s and a heat index value as high as 102. You'll have west winds around 5 miles an hour. And for Wednesday night, it's going to be mostly clear and humid with lows in the lower 70s and west winds around 5 miles an hour. That's your My Bash Area forecast. I'm Troy Alcorn.
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3: From the My Bash area, here's your forecast. For tonight, it'll be clear with lows in the upper 60s and west winds around 5 miles an hour. For Wednesday, it'll be sunny and hot with highs in the lower 90s and a heat index value as high as 102. You'll have west winds around 5 miles an hour. And for Wednesday night, it's going to be mostly clear and humid with lows in the lower 70s and west winds around 5 miles an hour. That's your My Bash Area forecast. I'm Troy Alcorn.
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3: From the My Bash area, here's your forecast. For tonight, it'll be clear with lows in the upper 60s and west winds around 5 miles an hour. For Wednesday, it'll be sunny and hot with highs in the lower 90s and a heat index value as high as 102. You'll have west winds around 5 miles an hour. And for Wednesday night, it's going to be mostly clear and humid with lows in the lower 70s and west winds around 5 miles an hour. That's your My Bash area forecast. I'm Troy Alcorn.
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2: From the My Bash area, here's your forecast. For tonight, it'll be clear with lows in the upper 60s and west winds around 5 miles an hour. For Wednesday, it'll be sunny and hot with highs in the lower 90s and a heat index value as high as 102. You'll have west winds around 5 miles an hour. And for Wednesday night, it's going to be mostly clear and humid with lows in the lower 70s and west winds around 5 miles an hour. That's your My Bash Area forecast. I'm Troy Alcorn.
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2: From the MyBash area, here's your forecast. For tonight, it'll be clear with lows in the upper 60s and west winds around 5 miles an hour. For Wednesday, it'll be sunny and hot with highs in the lower 90s and a heat index value as high as 102. You'll have west winds around 5 miles an hour. And for Wednesday night, it's going to be mostly clear and humid with lows in the lower 70s and west winds around 5 miles an hour.

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2: From the Mibash area, here's your forecast. For tonight, it'll be clear with lows in the upper 60s and west winds around 5 miles an hour. For Wednesday, it'll be sunny and hot with highs in the lower 90s and a heat index value as high as 102. You'll have west winds around 5 miles an hour. And for Wednesday night, it's going to be mostly clear and humid with lows in the lower 70s and west winds around 5 miles an hour. That's your Mibash area forecast. I'm Troy Alcorn.
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2: From the MyBash area, here's your forecast. For tonight, it'll be clear with lows in the upper 60s and west winds around 5 miles an hour. For Wednesday, it'll be sunny and hot with highs in the lower 90s and a heat index value as high as 102. You'll have west winds around 5 miles an hour. And for Wednesday night, it's going to be mostly clear and humid with lows in the lower 70s and west winds around 5 miles an hour. That's your MyBash area forecast. I'm Troy Alcorn.
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2: From the My Bash area, here's your forecast for the remainder of the overnight. Clear skies set low temperatures to 68. For today, Wednesday, a heat advisory in effect between noon and 8 o'clock tonight. High temperature 93, feels like temperature 102, with a mostly sunny sky. Clear skies at humid conditions Wednesday night, drop lows to 71, with sunny hot conditions for Thursday, high 91. That's your My Bash area forecast. I'm TJ Matthews.
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4: From the My Bash area, here's your forecast for the remainder of the overnight. Clear skies set low temperatures to 68. For today, Wednesday, a heat advisory in effect between noon and 8 o'clock tonight. High temperature 93, feels like temperature 102, with a mostly sunny sky. Clear skies at humid conditions Wednesday night, drop lows to 71, with sunny hot conditions for Thursday, high 91. That's your My Bash area forecast. I'm TJ Matthews.
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3: From the My Bash area, here's your forecast for the remainder of the overnight. Clear skies set low temperatures to 68. For today, Wednesday, a heat advisory in effect between noon and 8 o'clock tonight. High temperature 93, feels like temperature 102, with a mostly sunny sky. Clear skies at humid conditions Wednesday night, drop lows to 71, with sunny hot conditions for Thursday, high 91. That's your My Bash area forecast. I'm TJ Matthews.
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4: From the My Bash area, here's your forecast for the remainder of the overnight. Clear skies set low temperatures to 68. For today, Wednesday, a heat advisory in effect between noon and 8 o'clock tonight. High temperature 93, feels like temperature 102, with a mostly sunny sky. Clear skies at humid conditions Wednesday night, drop lows to 71, with sunny hot conditions for Thursday, high 91. That's your My Bash area forecast. I'm TJ Matthews.
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2: From the My Bash area, here's your forecast for the remainder of the overnight. Clear skies, set low temperatures to 68. For today, Wednesday, a heat advisory in effect between noon and 8 o'clock tonight. High temperature 93, feels like temperature 102, with a mostly sunny sky. Clear skies at humid conditions Wednesday night, drop lows to 71, with sunny hot conditions for Thursday, high 91. That's your My Bash area forecast. I'm TJ Matthews.
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2: From the MyBash area, here's your forecast for the remainder of the overnight. Clear skies set low temperatures to 68. For today, Wednesday, a heat advisory in effect between noon and 8 o'clock tonight. High temperature 93, feels like temperature 102, with a mostly sunny sky. Clear skies at humid conditions Wednesday night, drop lows to 71, with sunny hot conditions for Thursday, high 91. That's your MyBash area forecast. I'm TJ Matthews.
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2: From the Mibash area, here's your forecast for the remainder of the overnight. Clear skies, set low temperatures to 68. For today, Wednesday, a heat advisory in effect between noon and 8 o'clock tonight. High temperature 93, feels like temperature 102, with a mostly sunny sky. Clear skies at humid conditions Wednesday night, drop lows to 71, with sunny hot conditions for Thursday, high 91. That's your Mibash area forecast. I'm TJ Matthews.
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We gotta take a quick break. Come on back with us. 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
3: From the My Bash area, here's your forecast for the remainder of the overnight. Clear skies, set low temperatures to 68. For today, Wednesday, a heat advisory in effect between noon and 8 o'clock tonight. High temperature 93, feels like temperature 102, with a mostly sunny sky. Clear skies at humid conditions Wednesday night, drop lows to 71, with sunny hot conditions for Thursday, high 91. That's your My Bash Area forecast. I'm TJ Matthews.
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2: From the My Bash area, here's your forecast for the remainder of the overnight. Clear skies set low temperatures to 68. For today, Wednesday, a heat advisory in effect between noon and 8 o'clock tonight. High temperature 93, feels like temperature 102, with a mostly sunny sky. Clear skies at humid conditions Wednesday night, drop lows to 71, with sunny hot conditions for Thursday, high 91. That's your My Bash Area Forecast. I'm TJ Matthews.
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3: From the My Bash area, here's your forecast for the remainder of the overnight. Clear skies set low temperatures to 68. For today, Wednesday, a heat advisory in effect between noon and 8 o'clock tonight. High temperature 93, feels like temperature 102, with a mostly sunny sky. Clear skies at humid conditions Wednesday night, drop lows to 71, with sunny hot conditions for Thursday, high 91. That's your My Bash area forecast. I'm TJ Matthews.
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3: From the Mibash area, here's your forecast for the remainder of the overnight. Clear skies, set low temperatures to 68. For today, Wednesday, a heat advisory in effect between noon and 8 o'clock tonight. High temperature 93, feels like temperature 102, with a mostly sunny sky. Clear skies at humid conditions Wednesday night, drop lows to 71, with sunny hot conditions for Thursday, high 91. That's your Mibash area forecast. I'm TJ Matthews.
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0: 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We gotta take a quick break. Come on back with us.
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2: From the My Bash area, here's your forecast for the remainder of the overnight. Clear skies set low temperatures to 68. For today, Wednesday, a heat advisory in effect between noon and 8 o'clock tonight. High temperature 93, feels like temperature 102, with a mostly sunny sky. Clear skies at humid conditions Wednesday night, drop lows to 71, with sunny hot conditions for Thursday, high 91. That's your My Bash area forecast. I'm TJ Matthews.
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2: This from WPTA.com. A 45-year-old Wabash County man who is a registered sex offender is behind bars, accused of molesting a 10-year-old girl. Stephen R. Collins is charged with two counts of child molesting that carry a maximum potential sentence of more than 50 years in prison. Collins is currently being held at the Wabash County Jail. His next court appearance in the new case is scheduled for November. He's set to appear in court for the failure to register as a sex offender case in August. You can read the details of this story by visiting yournewslocal.com. Lilly Endowment has released a request for information for Indiana nonprofit human service organizations that provide direct services to individuals and families experiencing hardship. The request for information is designed to help Lilly Endowment better understand the current landscape of human services across Indiana as it considers future grant-making opportunities. Participation is voluntary and is not a grant application or a guarantee of future funding. Organizations that provide services such as food assistance, housing, health care, behavioral health, employment, transportation, family support, financial stability, or similar human services are encouraged to review the opportunity and determine whether it is a good fit. The Lilly Endowment Request for Information is open now through July 31st. 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You can also find the details of this story by visiting yournewslocal.com. 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
4: From the My Bash area, here's your forecast. We have a heat advisory till 8 p.m. For this morning, a clear sky. It'll be a sunny, hot day today with temperatures in the lower 90s. The heat index around 100. Mainly clear and muggy tonight with lows in the lower 70s. Another hot one Thursday with partly sunny skies and highs in the lower 90s. Thursday night, we'll have partly cloudy skies. I can't rule out a shower or thunderstorm. Lows in the lower 70s. Showers and thunderstorms Friday. That's your My Bash area forecast. I'm meteorologist Jim Manal.
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0: You're home for Classic Rock 101.9 Rocks. A little bit of The Who and Dr. Times 2. Welcome to the middle point of the work week. Welcome to Wednesday. Coyote Chris Underwood with you. As always, a cup of coffee sitting next to me, even on a hot, muggy week. And, well, it's pretty much going to stay that way. And as always, in the state of Indiana, in the summer, it gets hot, it gets muggy, and we have a chance of afternoon storms, and that's pretty much our forecast, which we'll take a look at again in a little bit if you missed the top of the hour forecast with the news. But you know what? It's one of those weeks that hopefully you've had a great Monday and Tuesday. And, well, if it wasn't great, you do your best to wrap it up and make it an even better Wednesday, Thursday, and Friday as we start to go downhill to the weekend. With Freddie Mercury and Queen, Adam Lambert, who's been playing the part of the lead singer of Queen, has been doing some interviews lately. I believe he has an album coming out. And it was asked about the Queen tour. Do we think we're going to get another Queen tour? And he said, well, as of now, there's nothing planned. But he said, if they ever call him, he's locked in. Oh, yeah, completely locked in. I'd be good with that. I'm going to be a pretty good show. I've talked to some people that caught that show in Nashville last year, and they said it was phenomenal. Keep Yourself Alive next on 101.9 Rocks.
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0: 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All about good old little Susie Q. That is CCR. Bottom of the hour on a good Wednesday morning. Hot and muggy once again today. We do have a chance of some storms popping up. And earlier in the week, they were talking about maybe some storms popping up later in the week, like over the weekend. But now it looks like the possibility increases today. But it's one of those that it could be storming in Peru, sunny in Wabash, sunny north, just kind of very scattered thunderstorms that pop up with the heat each day. But we're kind of used to that. Hopefully it's not in the middle of when you're outside doing anything in the afternoon or the early evening. I like those evening storms in the summer where you're kind of just relaxing. Maybe you're sitting on your front porch enjoying a nice little storm. Weather and Seeger, we're heading to Kathmandu next on 101.9 Rocks.
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4: From the Maybash area, here's your forecast. We have a heat advisory till 8 p.m. For this morning, a clear sky. It'll be a sunny, hot day today with temperatures in the lower 90s. The heat index around 100. Mainly clear and muggy tonight with lows in the lower 70s. Another hot one Thursday with partly sunny skies and highs in the lower 90s. Thursday night, we'll have partly cloudy skies. I can't rule out a shower or thunderstorm. Lows in the lower 70s. Showers and thunderstorms Friday. That's your Maybash area forecast. I'm meteorologist Jim Manal.
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0: Your home for classic rock, 101.9 Rocks, feeling just a little scared. It's Dangerous Toys. Rainbow Seeger kicking things off after your forecast as we inch closer, top of the hour, 7 o'clock news and weather here just in a few minutes. By the way, there's a lot of expectations on a movie coming out later this week called The Odyssey. Filmmaker Christopher Nolan's adaptation of The Odyssey is going to sail into theaters later this week. It has a star-studded cast, and it has some major sky-high expectations. The movie is the first one shot entirely with IMAX cameras. Now, a lot of times when they do these movies, they'll shoot with IMAX and regular cameras. This one is strictly IMAX cameras, so it's going to give it a little bit of a better definition. Kind of probably be a little bit cooler. Of course, it's a little more expensive to go to IMAX movies, but a lot of expectations with this one coming out a little bit later this week. It'll be interesting to see how it does in the box office since it strictly is an IMAX movie, but a lot of people looking forward to that. I'm doing a little dancing, and I'm doing it by myself. Idols next on 101.9 Rocks.
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2: This from WPTA.com. A 45-year-old Wabash County man who is a registered sex offender is behind bars, accused of molesting a 10-year-old girl. Stephen R. Collins is charged with two counts of child molesting that carry a maximum potential sentence of more than 50 years in prison. Collins is currently being held at the Wabash County Jail. His next court appearance in the new case is scheduled for November. He's set to appear in court for the failure to register as a sex offender case in August. You can read the details of this story by visiting yournewslocal.com. Lilly Endowment has released a request for information for Indiana nonprofit human service organizations that provide direct services to individuals and families experiencing hardship. The request for information is designed to help Lilly Endowment better understand the current landscape of human services across Indiana as it considers future grant-making opportunities. Participation is voluntary and is not a grant application or a guarantee of future funding. Organizations that provide services such as food assistance, housing, health care, behavioral health, employment, transportation, family support, financial stability, or similar human services are encouraged to review the opportunity and determine whether it is a good fit. The Lilly Endowment Request for Information is open now through July 31st. 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You can also find the details of this story by visiting yournewslocal.com. 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
4: From the Mibash area, here's your forecast. We have a heat advisory till 8 p.m. For this morning, a clear sky. It'll be a sunny, hot day today with temperatures in the lower 90s. The heat index around 100. Mainly clear and muggy tonight with lows in the lower 70s. Another hot one Thursday with partly sunny skies and highs in the lower 90s. Thursday night, we'll have partly cloudy skies. I can't rule out a shower or thunderstorm. Lows in the lower 70s. Showers and thunderstorms Friday. That's your Mibash area forecast. I'm meteorologist Jim Manal.
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0: Your home for classic rock, 101.9 Rocks, going round and round with Rad. Hanging out at the station before that from Joe Walsh, and we squeezed in a request from Slade. Here we go. It is after 7. Good morning. Welcome to your Wednesday. Third shifters, you've wrapped up your work day. A lot of folks just starting to hop in the cars and roll into work for the office part of the workday coming up in a little bit. Another day without Cubs baseball because last night we had the Major League Baseball All-Star Game. So another break, no Cubs baseball, but they are back tomorrow. Cubs baseball, second half of the season. Let's hope the second half keeps rolling like the first half ended. The Cubs over, I believe, the last 28 games have the best record. Now, if you remember, they did that early in the season, too. And then they fell apart and couldn't beat anybody. And now they're on a roll again. So hopefully the Major League All-Star break does not end that or slow it down. But Cubs baseball back coming up tomorrow night on the My Bash Sports Network.
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1: From the Maybash area, here's your forecast. We have a heat advisory till 8 p.m. For this morning, a clear sky. It'll be a sunny, hot day today with temperatures in the lower 90s. The heat index around 100. Mainly clear and muggy tonight with lows in the lower 70s. Another hot one Thursday with partly sunny skies and highs in the lower 90s. Thursday night, we'll have partly cloudy skies. I can't rule out a shower or thunderstorm. Lows in the lower 70s. Showers and thunderstorms Friday. That's your Maybash area forecast. I'm meteorologist Jim Minal.
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0: Your home for classic rock, 101.9 Rocks, doing a whole lot of running with JoJo Gunn. Office part of workday number 3 is just a couple of minutes away for just rolling into the office, getting those last couple of minutes of break time before you have to start your workday. If you've been on social media, you may have seen this video. Many times when you go to a national park, they say stay away from the animals. You know, you stay away from the moose out west. You stay away from the elk. You stay away from the bears. If you go to the Smoky Mountains, there's bears everywhere. Stay away from the bears. I think you have to stay 50 yards minimum. And then also one of the big ones is in Yellowstone National Park. Stay away from the bison. Yes. Bison are huge and they do not mess around. Like a bear, you can kind of, you know, maneuver away. The bison, no. A bison was chasing a tourist who was getting way too close taking pictures, way too close. And the bison was not very happy about it. So the bison started chasing this man around. The video is all over social media. If you've not seen it, it's well worth watching because this guy goes flying. The bison finally, the guy is running around trees and between trees. And finally, the bison's like, fine, I'm just going between the trees. I'm going through the trees. And he does. He catches the man and he absolutely tosses him in the air. The dude's like 30 feet in the air. I'm not exaggerating by that. The guy flies. It actually seriously injured the guy. But the bison finally went away. But yeah, you can Google that if you want to check it out. It's reason number one why you don't get close to wildlife.
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Lost all control.

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2: This from WPTA.com. A 45-year-old Wabash County man who is a registered sex offender is behind bars, accused of molesting a 10-year-old girl. Stephen R. Collins is charged with two counts of child molesting that carry a maximum potential sentence of more than 50 years in prison. Collins is currently being held at the Wabash County Jail. His next court appearance in the new case is scheduled for November. He's set to appear in court for the failure to register as a sex offender case in August. You can read the details of this story by visiting yournewslocal.com. Lilly Endowment has released a request for information for Indiana nonprofit human service organizations that provide direct services to individuals and families experiencing hardship. The request for information is designed to help Lilly Endowment better understand the current landscape of human services across Indiana as it considers future grant-making opportunities. Participation is voluntary and is not a grant application or a guarantee of future funding. Organizations that provide services such as food assistance, housing, health care, behavioral health, employment, transportation, family support, financial stability, or similar human services are encouraged to review the opportunity and determine whether it is a good fit. The Lilly Endowment Request for Information is open now through July 31st. 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You can also find the details of this story by visiting yournewslocal.com. 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
4: From the Mibash area, here's your forecast. We have a heat advisory till 8 p.m. For this morning, a clear sky. It'll be a sunny, hot day today with temperatures in the lower 90s. The heat index around 100. Mainly clear and muggy tonight with lows in the lower 70s. Another hot one Thursday with partly sunny skies and highs in the lower 90s. Thursday night, we'll have partly cloudy skies. I can't rule out a shower or thunderstorm. Lows in the lower 70s. Showers and thunderstorms Friday. That's your Mibash area forecast. I'm meteorologist Jim Manal.
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0: 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It is after 8, and you know what that means. Time to officially welcome you to the office part of workday number 3. Yep, workday number 3. Just got to get through today, and it's all downhill to the weekend. 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

0: 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It's David Coverdale, the now retired David Coverdale and Whitesnake. We got some days to celebrate. We'll talk about those days coming up in a little bit. But first, we're hanging out in the street after the forecast. It's that old 70s song with Cheap Trick next on 101.9 Rocks.
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2: From the My Bash area, here's your forecast. We have a heat advisory till 8 p.m. For this morning, a clear sky. It'll be a sunny, hot day today with temperatures in the lower 90s. The heat index around 100. Mainly clear and muggy tonight with lows in the lower 70s. Another hot one Thursday with partly sunny skies and highs in the lower 90s. Thursday night, we'll have partly cloudy skies. I can't rule out a shower or thunderstorm. Lows in the lower 70s. Showers and thunderstorms Friday. That's your My Bash area forecast. I'm meteorologist Jim Manal.
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0: Motley Crue on your home for classic rock, 101.9 Rock. Survivor before that, squeeze it in, another request from the website. And, well, I absolutely can't hold back. Here we go. Welcome to Wednesday, July 15th. We celebrate some days today. It is National Pet Fire Safety Day. National Pet Fire Safety Day. That is today. It's also Social Media Giving Day, a good day to make some donations to a charity online as well. I like this one. It's National I Love Horses Day. If you like horses, today is your day. I love thoroughbreds. I love getting involved with horse racing. It's a lot of fun. So I love my horses. I'll celebrate that one today. National Give Something Away Day. National Gummy Worm Day. Nothing like getting the sugar count up a little bit. Not bad to have a gummy worm every once in a while. And today, if you're trying to figure out lunch or maybe dinner, keep it simple. Fire up the grill and celebrate National Hot Dog Day on a hot day in the middle of summer.
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3: From the My Bash area, here's your forecast. We have a heat advisory till 8 p.m. For this morning, a clear sky. It'll be a sunny, hot day today with temperatures in the lower 90s. The heat index around 100. Mainly clear and muggy tonight with lows in the lower 70s. Another hot one Thursday with partly sunny skies and highs in the lower 90s. Thursday night, we'll have partly cloudy skies. I can't rule out a shower or thunderstorm. Lows in the lower 70s. Showers and thunderstorms Friday. That's your My Bash area forecast. I'm meteorologist Jim Manal.
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0: Your home for classic rock, 101.9 Rock. Someone tonight, it is REO Speedwagon. Well, we knew it was coming, and it finally happened. The price of stamps has gone up. Yep, they are now 82 cents each. That's how much your forever stamp is now. Perhaps, though, to soften the blow, the Postal Service released fun new Barbie forever stamps on Saturday. So, hey, if you're a Barbie fan, go buy some Barbie stamps, I guess. But, yeah, I can't remember the last time I bought a stamp. I don't think I've, like, physically mailed anything. I mean, I've shipped stuff UPS and FedEx and things like that. But I can't remember the last time that I actually put something in an envelope, wrote an address on it with a return address, and put a stamp on it. Man, I can't. It's been a long, long time. But if you still do that, you're now well aware that the stamps are up to 82 cents.
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0: Your home for classic rock, 101.9 Rocks. Go ahead and put your hands together for the Wolfman. We're clapping for him. It's the Guess Who 38 Special YNT, bottom of the hour. Get ready for the forecast. Again, sunny, hot, chance of afternoon storms. Welcome to the middle of July. That's our forecast for a little while now. Weather in LA Guns, we're showing no mercy next on 101.9 Rocks.
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2: From the Maybash area, here's your forecast. We have a heat advisory till 8 p.m. For this morning, a clear sky. It'll be a sunny, hot day today with temperatures in the lower 90s. The heat index around 100. Mainly clear and muggy tonight with lows in the lower 70s. Another hot one Thursday with partly sunny skies and highs in the lower 90s. Thursday night, we'll have partly cloudy skies. I can't rule out a shower or thunderstorm. Lows in the lower 70s. Showers and thunderstorms Friday. That's your Maybash area forecast. I'm meteorologist Jim Manal.
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0: Deep Purple on your home for classic rock, 101.9 Rocks, and maybe I'm a Leo. Couple of minutes away from 10, and that means the very lovely Kara D is on the way at the top of the hour with the You Make the Call, All Request Show. I'm going to be rolling out the door. Have a great Wednesday. Stay cool. Lots of fluids. Gatorade up. Be excellent to each other. And keep on rocking, because this is just like living in paradise, because Diamond Dave is coming up on 101.9 Rocks.
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2: From the My Bash area, here's your forecast. For this afternoon, we'll have some clouds, mostly sunny skies. It's going to be hot with a high in the mid-90s. Heat index values as high as 100. Tonight, mostly clear in the evening, becoming partly cloudy. It's going to be humid with a low in the lower 70s. For Thursday, partly cloudy skies, patchy smoke in the afternoon. It's going to be hot with a high in the lower 90s. Thursday night, areas of smoke in the evening, mostly clear skies with a slight chance of thunderstorms, low in the lower 70s. That's your My Bash area forecast. I'm Chris Keith.
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2: From the Wabash area, here's your forecast. For this afternoon, we'll have some clouds, mostly sunny skies. It's going to be hot with a high in the mid-90s. Heat index values as high as 100. Tonight, mostly clear in the evening, becoming partly cloudy. It's going to be humid with a low in the lower 70s. For Thursday, partly cloudy skies, patchy smoke in the afternoon. It's going to be hot with a high in the lower 90s. Thursday night, areas of smoke in the evening, mostly clear skies with a slight chance of thunderstorms, low in the lower 70s. That's your Wabash area forecast. I'm Chris Keith.
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1: Matthew.
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1: 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I just need you to listen to me.
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2: From the My Bash area, here's your forecast. For this afternoon, we'll have some clouds, mostly sunny skies. It's going to be hot with a high in the mid-90s. Heat index values as high as 100. Tonight, mostly clear in the evening, becoming partly cloudy. It's going to be humid with a low in the lower 70s. For Thursday, partly cloudy skies, patchy smoke in the afternoon. It's going to be hot with a high in the lower 90s. Thursday night, areas of smoke in the evening, mostly clear skies with a slight chance of thunderstorms, low in the lower 70s. That's your My Bash area forecast. I'm Chris Keith.
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0: 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Welcomed by yours truly. 101.9 Rocks going to be there jamming out. It's going to be a blast. So again, the 77 Experience coming to the Eagles Theater this Thursday night, 7 o'clock is showtime. 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
2: From the Wabash area, here's your forecast. For this afternoon, we'll have some clouds, mostly sunny skies. It's going to be hot with a high in the mid-90s. Heat index values as high as 100. Tonight, mostly clear in the evening, becoming partly cloudy. It's going to be humid with a low in the lower 70s. For Thursday, partly cloudy skies, patchy smoke in the afternoon. It's going to be hot with a high in the lower 90s. Thursday night, areas of smoke in the evening, mostly clear skies with a slight chance of thunderstorms, low in the lower 70s. That's your Wabash area forecast. I'm Chris Keith.
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2: MSD of Wabash County School Board met Tuesday evening. Here is Superintendent Dr. Chris Kuhn with some of the details.
3: Welcome to our new MSDWC team members, Sierra Parson, April Arrowwood, and Amanda Perkey. A special welcome to our new administrators, Amy Siders, who will be principal at Northfield Elementary, and Tony Ugin, who will be athletic director at Northfield Junior Senior High School. Summer school finished up with 217 students participating. 74 of those students were involved in our Minds in Action program that involved camping, explorations, and a trip out west to Rocky Mountain National Park in Yellowstone. Laura Langebartles recently won the Award of Excellence from the National School Public Relations Association for the second year in a row for her Year in Review magazine. Online registration opens July 23rd. Our first student day will be August 12th.
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5: From the My Bash area, here's your forecast. For this afternoon, we'll have some clouds, mostly sunny skies. It's going to be hot with a high in the mid-90s. Heat index values as high as 100. Tonight, mostly clear in the evening, becoming partly cloudy. It's going to be humid with a low in the lower 70s. For Thursday, partly cloudy skies, patchy smoke in the afternoon. It's going to be hot with a high in the lower 90s. Thursday night, areas of smoke in the evening, mostly clear skies with a slight chance of thunderstorms, low in the lower 70s. That's your My Bash area forecast. I'm Chris Keith.
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0: 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Get into Peru Elks Lodge this week for Circus City Days. Peru Elks Lodge, they are serving up some great food tonight through Saturday for the public to enjoy during Circus City Days. So get into Peru Elks Lodge tonight for that famous pizza that they serve up. Their pizza there at Peru Elks Lodge, it is dine-in or carry-out, but we have some good AC in there at the Peru Elks Lodge. So you want to go somewhere and get cool, stop in there at Peru Elks Lodge, order a pizza. That is going on from 5 to 8 p.m. this evening. So an extra hour to serve up our community this evening at Peru Elks Lodge with that famous pizza going on tonight from 5 to 8 p.m. And again, you can dine in or carry out that delicious pizza. And then Thursday evening, mark your calendar for Taco Bar. They're going to be serving up a taco bar from 5 to 8 p.m. there at Peru Elks Lodge, which is located right next to the Peru Circus Arena. You can't miss it. Right there on the corner, it's just a building south of Peru Amateur Circus Arena. So Peru Elks Lodge is where you can find that there on North Broadway. And so again, Thursday evening, they're going to be open from 5 to 8 p.m. to the public for a taco bar. So go in there, enjoy a taco bar for just a minimal fee. Again, that's going on from 5 to 8 p.m. on Thursday. And then Peru Elks Lodge reaching out to the community for those circus performers, the trainers, the riggers, the back lot security, anybody that's a volunteer of the Peru Amateur Circus. Thursday night after the show, they're going to be serving up a taco bar for anyone that is involved with the circus as far as performers, the riggers, the trainers, the personnel. Again, and that is for the circus after show Thursday night at Peru Elks Lodge. Come on over, all of you that are involved in the circus. And yeah, we've got some entertainment for the kids. They've done this in the past, and the kids always have a blast, and everybody just really enjoys it. So that's going on Thursday night after the circus performance. And then on Friday, they're going to be serving up hot dogs, hamburgers, chips for a minimal fee from 5 to 8 p.m. Once again, that is at Peru Elks Lodge on Friday night. They're going to be serving up hot dogs, hamburgers, and chips to the community for a minimal fee. Again, this is open to the public. It's nice and cool in there. The doors open at 4 p.m. if you want to stop in there and check it out. That is Peru Elks Lodge there on North Broadway, just right across the street from the Peru Amateur Circus Arena. Mark your calendars. I know we're still going here with Peru Elks Lodge and what they've got going on during Circus City Days. This Saturday morning, of course, is the Circus Parade Day. This Saturday, the 18th, Peru Elks Lodge is going to be serving up breakfast beginning at 7 a.m. Peru Elks Lodge, get in there for their monthly breakfast, and it just happens to fall on this Saturday morning. So opening at 7 a.m., we are talking about scrambled eggs, biscuits and gravy, sausage, bacon, pancakes, drinks, coffee, and it's just $10 for adults and just $8 for kids 12 and under. And again, that is open to the public. That is the Peru Elks Lodge breakfast going on this Saturday before parade day. Get in there, get some breakfast. That starts at 7 a.m. and it'll run until about 11 a.m. So lots of great things going on at Peru Elks Lodge. Make sure that you check them out on social media. You can find them on social media at Peru Elks Lodge 365. Again, they are located right next to the Peru Amateur Circus Arena there on North Broadway. So big shout out to them. Thank you for everything you're doing in the community during Circus City Days and all the time. Become a member at Peru Elks Lodge. 472-2207. Give them a call. All right, gang, we're going to take a quick break and we're going to get back to more of your favorite classic rock right here on 101.9 Rocks.
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2: From the MyBash area, here's your forecast. For this afternoon, we'll have some clouds, mostly sunny skies. It's going to be hot with a high in the mid-90s. Heat index values as high as 100. Tonight, mostly clear in the evening, becoming partly cloudy. It's going to be humid with a low in the lower 70s. For Thursday, partly cloudy skies, patchy smoke in the afternoon. It's going to be hot with a high in the lower 90s. Thursday night, areas of smoke in the evening, mostly clear skies with a slight chance of thunderstorms, low in the lower 70s. That's your MyBash area forecast. I'm Chris Keith.
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3: From the Mibash area, here's your forecast. For this afternoon, we'll have some clouds, mostly sunny skies. It's going to be hot with a high in the mid-90s. Heat index values as high as 100. Tonight, mostly clear in the evening. Becoming partly cloudy, it's going to be humid with a low in the lower 70s. For Thursday, partly cloudy skies, patchy smoke in the afternoon. It's going to be hot with a high in the lower 90s. Thursday night, areas of smoke in the evening. Mostly clear skies with a slight chance of thunderstorms. Low in the lower 70s. That's your Mibash area forecast. I'm Chris Keith.
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2: From the Bybash area, here's your forecast. For this afternoon, we'll have some clouds, mostly sunny skies. It's going to be hot with a high in the mid-90s. Heat index values as high as 100. Tonight, mostly clear in the evening, becoming partly cloudy. It's going to be humid with a low in the lower 70s. For Thursday, partly cloudy skies, patchy smoke in the afternoon. It's going to be hot with a high in the lower 90s. Thursday night, areas of smoke in the evening, mostly clear skies with a slight chance of thunderstorms, low in the lower 70s. That's your Bybash area forecast. I'm Chris Keith.
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More of your favorite classic rock is on the way. Bramature Circus still going on. Get those tickets. Tonight is Teacher Appreciation Night. 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So, and then Thursday night is First Responders Night. Yes, Public Service Night. 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Showtimes tonight, 7. Thursday and Friday, 7 o'clock. And then Saturday, we have two final performances at 2 and 7 on Saturday. And, of course, the big circus parade as well at 10 a.m. Saturday morning. And the Midway, the Peru Circus City Festival going on until Saturday. So take advantage of it. Have a blast. We'll do it again tomorrow. Have a good one.

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2: From the Mibash area, here's your forecast. For this afternoon, we'll have some clouds, mostly sunny skies. It's going to be hot with a high in the mid-90s. Heat index values as high as 100. Tonight, mostly clear in the evening, becoming partly cloudy. It's going to be humid with a low in the lower 70s. For Thursday, partly cloudy skies, patchy smoke in the afternoon. It's going to be hot with a high in the lower 90s. Thursday night, areas of smoke in the evening, mostly clear skies with a slight chance of thunderstorms, low in the lower 70s. That's your Mibash area forecast. I'm Chris Keith.
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3: From the Bybash area, here's your forecast. For this afternoon, we'll have some clouds, mostly sunny skies. It's going to be hot with a high in the mid-90s. Heat index values as high as 100. Tonight, mostly clear in the evening, becoming partly cloudy. It's going to be humid with a low in the lower 70s. For Thursday, partly cloudy skies, patchy smoke in the afternoon. It's going to be hot with a high in the lower 90s. Thursday night, areas of smoke in the evening, mostly clear skies with a slight chance of thunderstorms, low in the lower 70s. That's your Bybash area forecast. I'm Chris Keith.
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2: From the My Bash area, here's your forecast. As from the evening, we'll have partly cloudy skies, overnight low around 72. For Thursday, areas of smoke in the afternoon. Otherwise, some clouds, but mostly sunny skies and hot with a high near 93. Heat index values as high as 100. Thursday night, chance of showers and thunderstorms after midnight. Patchy smoke, partly cloudy skies at a low around 72. For Friday, chance of showers and thunderstorms in the afternoon and a high of 89. That's your My Bash area forecast. I'm Chris Keith.
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4: From the MyBash area, here's your forecast. As from the evening, we'll have partly cloudy skies, overnight low around 72. For Thursday, areas of smoke in the afternoon. Otherwise, some clouds, but mostly sunny skies and hot with a high near 93. Heat index values to size 100. Thursday night, chance of showers and thunderstorms after midnight. Patchy smoke, partly cloudy skies, and a low around 72. For Friday, chance of showers and thunderstorms in the afternoon and a high of 89. That's your MyBash area forecast. I'm Chris Keith.
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2: From the My Bash area, here's your forecast. As when the evening will have partly cloudy skies, overnight low around 72. For Thursday, areas of smoke in the afternoon. Otherwise, some clouds, but mostly sunny skies and hot with a high near 93. Heat index values to size 100. Thursday night, chance of showers and thunderstorms after midnight. Patchy smoke, partly cloudy skies at a low around 72. For Friday, chance of showers and thunderstorms in the afternoon and a high of 89. That's your My Bash area forecast. I'm Chris Keith.
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3: From the MyBash area, here's your forecast. As from the evening, we'll have partly cloudy skies, overnight low around 72. The Thursday, areas of smoke in the afternoon. Otherwise, some clouds, but mostly sunny skies and hot with a high near 93. Heat index values as high as 100. Thursday night, chance of showers and thunderstorms after midnight. Patchy smoke, partly cloudy skies at a low around 72. For Friday, chance of showers and thunderstorms in the afternoon and a high of 89. That's your MyBash area forecast. I'm Chris Keith.
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2: Joel A. McCauley, age 36, from LeGros, pleaded guilty to the charge of child molesting, a level 4 felony, and was sentenced on July 13th in the Wabash Circuit Court to 12 years in the Indiana Department of Correction. The sentencing range for a level 4 felony is 2 to 12 years, with an advisory sentence of 6 years. While Indiana has different levels of felony charges for child molesting conduct, the facts and circumstances in this case were of the level 4 felony nature. Mr. McCauley received the maximum sentence for a level 4 felony offense. The case was investigated by the Wabash County Sheriff's Department, North Manchester Police Department, and Indiana State Police. Wabash County Prosecutor William C. Hartley Jr. represented the state of Indiana, and the defendant was represented by attorney Todd Whitehurst. MSD of Wabash County School Board met Tuesday evening. Here is Superintendent Dr. Chris Kuhn with some of the details.
3: Welcome to our new MSDWC team members, Sierra Parson, April Arrowwood, and Amanda Perkey. A special welcome to our new administrators, Amy Siders, who will be principal at Northfield Elementary, and Tony Ugin, who will be athletic director at Northfield Junior Senior High School. Summer school finished up with 217 students participating. 74 of those students were involved in our Minds in Action program that involved camping, explorations, and a trip out west to Rocky Mountain National Park in Yellowstone. Laura Langebartles recently won the Award of Excellence from the National School Public Relations Association for the second year in a row for her Year in Review magazine. Online registration opens July 23rd. Our first student day will be August 12th.
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6: From the My Bash area, here's your forecast. As from the evening, we'll have partly cloudy skies, overnight low around 72. For Thursday, areas of smoke in the afternoon. Otherwise, some clouds, but mostly sunny skies and hot with a high near 93. Heat index values as high as 100. Thursday night, chance of showers and thunderstorms after midnight. Patchy smoke, partly cloudy skies at a low around 72. For Friday, chance of showers and thunderstorms in the afternoon and a high of 89. That's your My Bash area forecast. I'm Chris Keith.
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2: From the MyBash area, here's your forecast. As from the evening, we'll have partly cloudy skies, overnight low around 72. For Thursday, areas of smoke in the afternoon. Otherwise, some clouds, but mostly sunny skies and hot with a high near 93. Heat index values as high as 100. Thursday night, chance of showers and thunderstorms after midnight. Patchy smoke, partly cloudy skies, and a low around 72. For Friday, chance of showers and thunderstorms in the afternoon and a high of 89. That's your MyBash area forecast. I'm Chris Keith.
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2: From the My Bash area, here's your forecast. For tonight, it'll be mostly clear, then becoming partly cloudy with lows in the lower 70s. For Thursday, it'll be partly cloudy with highs in the upper 90s and north winds around 5 miles an hour with a heat index value in the upper 90s. And for Thursday night, you have a 30% chance of showers and thunderstorms. It'll be mostly clear with lows in the lower 70s. That's your My Bash Area forecast. I'm Troy Alcorn.
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3: From the My Bash area, here's your forecast. For tonight, it'll be mostly clear, then becoming partly cloudy with lows in the lower 70s. For Thursday, it'll be partly cloudy with highs in the upper 90s and north winds around 5 miles an hour with a heat index value in the upper 90s. And for Thursday night, you have a 30% chance of showers and thunderstorms. It'll be mostly clear with lows in the lower 70s. That's your My Bash area forecast. I'm Troy Alcorn.
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2: From the My Bash area, here's your forecast. For tonight, it'll be mostly clear, then becoming partly cloudy with lows in the lower 70s. For Thursday, it'll be partly cloudy with highs in the upper 90s and north winds around 5 miles an hour with a heat index value in the upper 90s. And for Thursday night, you have a 30% chance of showers and thunderstorms. It'll be mostly clear with lows in the lower 70s. That's your My Bash Area forecast. I'm Troy Alcorn.
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2: From the MyBash area, here's your forecast. For tonight, it'll be mostly clear, then becoming partly cloudy with lows in the lower 70s. For Thursday, it'll be partly cloudy with highs in the upper 90s and north winds around 5 miles an hour with a heat index value in the upper 90s. And for Thursday night, you have a 30% chance of showers and thunderstorms. It'll be mostly clear with lows in the lower 70s. That's your MyBash area forecast. I'm Troy Alcorn.
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